0: be happy. Put a smile on your face. Don't bring everybody down like this. Don't worry. It will soon pass, whatever it is. Don't worry, be happy. I'm not worried. I'm happy.
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1: Better days are coming, if no one told you. I hate to hear you crying over the phone, dear. For 7 years running, you've been a soldier. But better days are coming, better days are coming for you.
2: Better days.
1: So when the night feels like

0: Better days are coming,
1: yeah.
0: 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For 7 years running, you've been a soldier. But better days are coming. Better days are coming for you.
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It's unfortunate because it's like, yo, when people die, that's when you like, you know? 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

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You signed Bo, crazy running to the hundreds. I keep my neck and my wrist at least 100. 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She got comfortable, she call me by my government. 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
1: 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I'm going to pick my own. 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